Drink some margaritas by swinging blue lights. Listen to the mariachi play at midnight. Are you with me? Are you with me?

if you carry on abusing, you'll be robbed from us. I refuse to lose another friend to drugs. Just come home.

igazi mai sláger megy. Let's get down to business. Give you one more night to get this. We've had a million, million nights just like this. So let's